singer that you never want to see shirtless, and I accept the fact that someone's got to win worse dress. Taking my first steps into the scene, giving me focus, putting on a brave face like Timothy Dalton, considering a name change, thinking it was hopeless, rhyming over recordings, avoiding tradition, because every day some lyrics and a melody could be written that absinthe can make your heart ache, but drinking absinthe can change your mind state vividly. Need to let my liver be, and I say it again, living life on the edge with a close handful of friends. It's good advice from the man who took his life on the road with me, and I hope to see him blowing up globally, because that's how it's supposed to be. I'm screaming out vocally, it might seem totally impossible achieving life streams, but

0: La Fogna Gal on Lay. 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It's the dawn. It goes something like this. Her magic mock, de havrous a mock, Everwok look a lame. On sorrow chocks and crave, the mice gus lunder chay on grain. 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De hug morgan, o Venus jazz, le fonya gallon lay. I suppose really what it says.
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2: Smoke is rising from the houses.

Americans. This is James Brown. I want to talk to you about one of our most deadly killers in the country today. I had a dream the other night, and I was sitting in my living room. Just dozed off to sleep, so I started dreaming. I dream I walked in a place, and I saw a real strange, weird object standing up talking to the people. And I found out it was heroin, that deadly drug that go in your vein. He said, I came to this country without a passport. Ever since then, I've been hunted and sought. My little white grains are nothing but waste, soft and deadly and bitter to taste. But I'm a world of power, and all know it's true. Use me once, and you'll know it too. I can make a mere schoolboy forget his books. I can make a world-famous beauty neglect her looks. I can make a good man forsake his wife, send a greedy man to prison for the rest of his life.

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1: VP is 90 over PAL, respirations at 8. Okay, I'm tubing him.
0: DMC, this is Medic 41.
2: Medic 41, this is DMC base. MIC and Betty, go ahead.
1: He's cold. Spike a bag and grab the backboard.
0: 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On three. One, two. 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
3: Radio Sud, la radio avec la musique la plus variée. Vous écoutez Radio Sud.